0: es Radioactiva.
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thought she was Jim Dean for a day. Then I guess she had to crash. Valium would have helped that fast. She said, hey babe, take a walk on the wild side. I said, hey honey,